0: Many come and go. Come and go. But this one is here to stay forever.
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it's you. You don't know what it is to be old. 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There'll be days to remember, full of laughter and tears. 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I'll play the old while you sing me the new. 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

Oh, I'm obsessed with the way your head is laying on my chest. 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

drivers on the highway and commuters in Amman, turn that volume up. It's a beautiful morning to remember that your energy is your superpower. So don't let a bad moment ruin a good day. Fill your mind with positive thoughts, fill your cup with good coffee, and let's conquer this Monday together. Good morning, sabah al khair, everyone. It's Ghada here up until the hour of 11. If you're driving, take it easy on the roads. If you're stuck in traffic, be patient and enjoy the music. You can always get in touch with us. Our WhatsApp number is 078-0435-111. 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So the weather is going to be moderate today, most parts of the country. Hot conditions persist in the Badi regions, the Jordan Valley and Aqaba. Temperatures register high 29 degrees in Amman, 38 in Aqaba and the Red Sea. Remember, the game begins at 10 a.m. I'll ask you a question. If your answer is correct, your name will enter the raffle. And we'll announce the name of the lucky winner at around 10:30, so stay tuned. All right, Tima, good morning to you. Heading to school. Yesterday, you couldn't hear your request, so there you go, Atlantis. On Radio Jordan 96.3 FM, the best of yesterday and today.

Atlantis went specially for Tima heading to school. Another good morning going out to our friend Shadi all the way in Qatar. I hope you're doing well. Good morning to Omar Al-Husseini. Welcome to the show.

my friends, autumn-like weather is set to spread across most regions from Wednesday as temperatures gradually decline from slightly above seasonal averages at the start of the week. So today will remain moderate across the mountainous areas and the plains, despite temperatures running slightly higher than usual for this time of year. Temperatures will edge lower tomorrow, Tuesday, maintaining moderate weather across the highlands and the plains and relatively hot conditions in the Badia. A further decline on Wednesday will bring a more distinctly autumnal feel to most parts of the country. Mild conditions are expected to continue through Thursday, with low clouds appearing in some areas and moderate northwesterly winds occasionally picking up. So the cooler shift will be less pronounced in the low-lying regions, with hot weather persisting in the Jordan Valley, the Red Sea, and Aqaba through Thursday.

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It's raining season, Dua Lipa. I love this one. It's back to the charts, by the way. Summer friends, the Ministry of Environment launched comprehensive cleanup campaigns across forests, natural sites, and public areas throughout governorates yesterday to mark World Cleanup Day. So the initiative falls under the executive framework of the National Strategy for Public Cleanliness and Litter Prevention, aiming to foster environmental awareness and promote civic responsibility regarding waste disposal. So government agencies, security services, local municipalities, private sector entities, civil society organizations, school students and community volunteers participated in the campaign, underlining a joint public-private commitment to environmental protection. So the cleanup operations targeted sites across the governorates of Ajloun, Balqa, Zarqa, Mafraq, Karak, Madaba, Ma'an, Irbid, Jarash and Tafile, as well as the Al-Dlail district. Activities included collecting litter, cleaning surrounding residential and natural zones, conducting public awareness sessions, and distributing waste bags to moderates.

the beautiful voice of Dan Fogelberg and Dancing Shoes. So my friends, Jordanian banks will keep interest rates unchanged on existing individual loans despite the Central Bank of Jordan's decision to raise key policy rates by 25 basis points. This is according to the Association of Banks in Jordan, ABJ. So the move will shield borrowers from additional financial costs and help them continue meeting their loan obligations. The decision comes despite higher funding costs facing banks, including increased interest rates on deposits, particularly those denominated in foreign currencies, following the U.S. Federal Reserve's decision to raise interest rates by 25 basis points. The association said the decision reflects the Jordanian banking sector's commitment to taking into account citizens' economic circumstances while balancing customers' interests with the need to maintain the strength and stability of the banking system.

Straight to the Bank. That was 50 Cent on Radio Jordan. I hope you're doing well. If you just joined us, it's the first part of the Monday Breakfast Show with yours, Ghada. Well, happy birthday to all of those celebrating their birthdays today. It's the 21st of September. Saluting all the lovely Virgos. Tomorrow's going to be the last day for Virgo season.

Town Road, that was Lil Nas X and Billy Ray Cyrus. So my friends, the International Committee of the Red Cross ICRC delegation in Amman convened a two-day conference titled Mental Health and Psychosocial Support for Families of Missing Persons, Bridging Theory, Research and Practice on September 15th until 16th with the support of Korea International Cooperation Agency, KOICA. So the conference brought together government representatives, mental health experts, academics, researchers, international and local organizations, alongside families of missing persons from across the region and beyond. Organized under the partnership framework of the ICRC, KOICA Conflict and Fragility Program, CFP, the conference highlighted a shared commitment to providing mental health and psychosocial support to families living in uncertainty about the fate and whereabouts of their relatives and to addressing their prolonged anguish. So the conference opened with a keynote address by Pauline Boss, renowned family therapist and originator of the concept of ambiguous loss, followed by numerous presentations and expert panels exploring the importance of MHPSS for families in local policies, academic teaching, and research. So over the course of 2 days, the conference served as an integral learning and knowledge-sharing platform, bridging humanitarian responses with theatrical frameworks.

0: but I'm okay with that. It's nothing, I'm still friends with the monster.
1: The monster, Eminem and Rihanna. The best of yesterday and today on Radio Jordan. That was a smash hit in the year 2013. Okay, so the government's digital spokesperson Farah announced that the government has allocated an annual funding of 124 million JD for the Riaya Cancer Care Program to cover cancer treatment with over 2,100 patients currently receiving care under its umbrella. So Farah said on a post on X that the program covers 4.2 million citizens, including elderly individuals over 60, children under 19, and National Aid Fund beneficiaries to facilitate immediate treatment access upon diagnosis with complex referral procedures or delays. So Farah noted that the launch of Riaya addresses the critical need to prompt cancer intervention and high treatment costs by providing automatic coverage upon diagnosis. And they added that beneficiaries can obtain their insurance cards through the Sanad application without additional procedures. For citizens not covered by Riaya, Farah stressed that cancer care remains available at oncology centers and public hospitals, with the government covering treatment and referrals to the King Hussein Cancer Center if required services are unavailable.

Well, my friends, Aqaba, Jordan's only coastal city and its sole maritime gateway, has been experiencing successive waves of intense tourism and economic activity that have restored commercial momentum to the Red Sea port. So revival is no longer confined to the traditional tourist season. It now spans hospitality and hotels, the old city markets, shopping centers, and land, sea, and air transport networks. Hotel occupancy in Aqaba reached an average of roughly 93% during the recent period of activity, with most individual hotels reporting 100% occupancy. So tourism sector observers say concerts and musical events are the single most powerful and fastest acting driver of economic activity across these sectors. Live event does not begin and end on the stage. It sets off a chain of economic interactions that ripple immediately through multiple industries. Cultural festivals and concerts in particular tend to produce sharp qualitative jumps in economic movement because they are among the strongest draws for visitors. So the 93% average occupancy rate reflects an exceptional level of tourism activity. Noting that full occupancy was recorded at a large number of hotels across all classification categories and locations, whether in the city center or at resorts along the southern shore. So high demand for cultural and artistic events is consistently accompanied by sharp increases in demand for hotel rooms, transport services and restaurants, as well as greater footfall in markets, shopping centers, gift shops and local product outlets, driven by large visitor numbers arriving in private vehicles or tourists

So yes, my friends, Aqaba possesses diverse assets, including beaches, a marine environment, favorable climate, markets, accommodation and entertainment facilities, as well as its proximity to Wadi Rum and Petra, making it well-placed to serve as a fully integrated tourist destination capable of attracting visitors from local, regional and international markets.

Give It Up, Casey and the Sunshine Band. Well, for a better morning, talk with God first. For a better night, talk with God last. For a better life, talk with God all day. So, my friends, whenever you feel lost, talk to God. He knows your heart, understands your journey, and hears every sincere prayer.

was Marvin Gaye. Got to give it up. Lalit, all the way from India. Good morning, rise and shine. So my friends, the game begins after 10. I'll ask you a question. If your answer is correct, your name will enter the raffle. And we'll announce the name of the lucky winner at around 10:30. So if you just joined us, it's the first part of the Monday Breakfast Show with yours, Ghada. Our WhatsApp number is 0780435111. Please write your names. 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Keep watering your soul, my friends. 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

That went to our friend Omar Al-Husseini. Nice choice. All right, my friends, think of something that makes you smile. Embrace the energy this brings to you.

one of my favorite French songs, Belle. All right, my friends, we'll be back after the news at exactly 9 for the second part of the show. Please stay tuned. I'll be back. This is Malika Shaheen and the beautiful Turkish song that will take us to the news.

0: Good morning, I'm Ghada Shakdih with the 9 a.m. news summary from Radio Jordan in Amman. His Majesty King Abdullah II has begun a working visit to New York, where he will deliver a speech at the 81st session of the United Nations General Assembly. On the sidelines of the session, His Majesty will hold talks with a number of world leaders and heads of participating delegations. Minister of Foreign Affairs Ayman Safadi discussed with his Macedonian counterpart prospects for enhancing cooperation between the two countries in economic, investment, trade and educational fields. The two ministers signed a memorandum of understanding on establishing political consultations between the foreign ministries of the two countries. Safadi also held a meeting with the Panamanian counterpart and focused on the two countries' efforts to strengthen bilateral cooperation and review regional developments. Jordan has condemned the storming of Al-Aqsa Mosque compound by far-right Israeli Minister Tamar Ben-Gavir and groups of extremist settlers under the protection of Israeli police. The foreign ministry described the incursions as a blatant violation of the historic and legal status quo at the site and an unacceptable provocation. Minister spokesman Fouad Al-Mijali said Israel has no sovereignty over occupied Jerusalem or its Islamic and Christian holy sites and called on the international community to pressure Israel to halt such violations and restrictions on access to Al-Aqsa. U.S. President Donald Trump has warned that Iran would fail economically or face its leadership being wiped out if it didn't make a deal. However, with Iran's President Masoud Pezeshkian expected in New York this week for the United Nations General Assembly, Trump said he would be open to meeting him. Earlier, Iran's military central command said any new attack would trigger sustained retaliation against U.S. bases and interests, and that Washington's regional allies would be considered parties to the conflict. At least three people were killed and several more injured in a Pakistani airstrike on Afghanistan's northeastern province of Kunar. Today's incident comes 2 days after a police facility in northwest Pakistan was attacked, leaving more than 30 people dead, including 16 police officers. And finally, moderate summer weather prevails across most parts of the country today, while hot conditions persist in the Badi regions, the Jordan Valley and Aqaba. Temperatures register a high of 29 degrees in Amman and 38 in Aqaba and the Dead Sea. And that's the end of the news that came away from Radio Jordan in Amman at 2:30 past nine. Thank you for listening.
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from the UK charts. That was Age Stop, The Wedding. This is an empowering anthem about realizing your relationship is wrong and giving yourself permission to walk away, even if the tables are set and guests are waiting. Burn the dress and run away represents breaking free from sinking costs, social pressure, and playing the good girl. So it is so much bigger than a wedding. 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Rise and shine, Jordan and the world. It is Monday morning, and you're waking up with Radio Jordan 96.3 FM. I am.

Rada. So grab your coffee and let's get this day started right. You can always get in touch with us, 0780435111. Please write your names. Hisham Hawari, good morning to you.

It's New by Elder Brook and Never Get Enough. Wafa, good morning. Finally, your car is out of the repair shop. I'm really happy for you. She says, thank God for everything. And thank God that we are all safe. At the end of the day, everything can be replaced. And what matters most is that we are safe and well. Good. Salamat. Thank you so much, Wafa, and wishing you a great and a brilliant day ahead.

This is your station, Radio Jordan. Now this is a personal favorite that dates back to the year 1977. This is Player and Baby Come Back.

and I just can't live without you. Baby, come back. That was Player. Remember, my friends, you are the painter of your own mood. Your days are only as gray as you allow them to be.

I Go Crazy. That was Paul Davis. So, my friends, one of the unavoidable parts of growing up is learning to deal with disappointments. We all have hopes, dreams, and goals we set for ourselves, some of which don't come true. The realization that we're not going to get what we want or need is an awful feeling. So disappointment can be anything from a minor annoyance to a soul-crushing sadness. At its worst, it can take

days, weeks, or even longer to recover from. But there's good news. Disappointment is part of the human condition, and many wise people have grappled with it over the centuries. So they say disappointment is the nurse of wisdom. So yes, these words lets us know that while disappointment can be painful, there's also an upside. Mistakes and setbacks can give us valuable lessons about how life works. If you meet a person full of wisdom, that person has almost certainly dealt with disappointments that helped them develop deep wisdom.

Lady Fairuz on Radio Jordan. Well, they say one's best success comes after their greatest disappointments. While it's natural to look on the downside after a setback, these words remind us that most successful people have first to reckon with some hard knocks in life. The disappointments of today can transform into the success of tomorrow. Don't you agree with that?

I know what it is to be young. But you, you don't know what it is to be old. Someday, you'll be saying the same thing. Time takes away, so the story is told. I've asked so many questions of the wise men I met. Couldn't find all the answers. No one has as yet. There'll be days to remember, full of laughter and tears. After summer comes winter, and so go the years. So my friend, let's make music together. I'll play the old while you sing me the new. In time, when your young days are over, there'll be someone sharing their time.

0: There'll be days to remember. I love it. All right. Salam al Atiyat. Good morning to you. Welcome to the show. Ahlan wa sahlan.
1: After summer comes.
0: I know what it is to be young, but you don't know what it is to be old. This song talks about human life experience across generations. Older people remember youth because they lived it, but young people cannot conceptualize aging or mortality.
1: Sing me the new. In time, when your young days are over, there'll be someone sharing their time.
0: So my friends, Thomas Jefferson said, if I am to meet with a disappointment, the sooner I know it, the more of life I shall have to wear it off. These words give us a way to frame our happiness. Sometimes it's best to realistically deal with the situation so that we have more time to move on and live our best lives going forward. In a lot of ways, it's better to be disappointed and then be able to move on than to linger in uncertainty.

What a song. Paul Anka. Papa, back to the 70s. Tahani, good morning. Sabah al-khair to you. They say we must all suffer one of two things, the pain of discipline or the pain of regret or disappointment. These words can put the feeling of being disappointed in perspective. After all, the only surefire way to never feel disappointed is to never hope, never make ambitious plans, never have goals and dreams by living and striving. Sometimes disappointment is the price we pay, but it's worth it for the joy and success we encounter.

another personal favorite. Poor misguided fool. That was Star Sailor. All right, Arwa, good morning. And another good morning going out to Razan Mansour. Sabah al khair to our friend Nariman al Daraisi and Malak al Hamza. Welcome to the show. Ahlan wa sahlan. Rise and shine, everyone. So they say this appointment is really just a term for our refusal to look on the bright side. These words point out that the way we often look at a situation isn't the only way to see things. While we may focus on what we didn't get or don't have, we might miss out on the positives of a disappointing outcome. When we feel disappointments, it's possible we can snap ourselves out of it by considering the good in our lives.

So Beautiful and Wild, another great one by Raymond Antonite. Well, Brad Werner says, disappointment is just the action of your brain adjusting itself to reality after discovering things are not the way you thought they were. Well, some people prefer a pragmatic approach to dealing with disappointment. These words are perfect for that type of approach, pointing out that sometimes disappointment can be informative. In being disappointed, we might simply realize that our world isn't quite what we had thought, and now we are more knowledgeable.

All right. Good morning to our friend Rada Farajallah. She says, you're absolutely right. We are the ones who can change our own mood and choose not to let circumstances control how we feel. Arwa, good morning. Welcome to the show. Sara Al-Haddad, good morning.

So they say most things disappoint till you look deeper. These words point out that what lies on the surface isn't always what's most important. So if you're feeling disappointed, perhaps you can inspire yourself by thinking more deeply about your situation. It may be that what first seemed like a setback was actually a new opportunity. So yes, sometimes good things fall apart so better things can fall together. When your life seems bleak, it's good to remember that the end of something is the beginning of a new thing. And it's possible, even probable, that what comes after is even better than what you may have lost.

largest love is Greek song Nikos Vertis, Thelona Minyosis. Good morning, Inas. Welcome to the show. Maryam, ahlan wa sahlan. Yisad sabahak. Good morning to Muad. Abu Talib, also good morning to Reem As-Sayed. Thank you so much. Also, good morning to... who else? I mentioned Ghada's name, Inas, Maryam, Muad. Okay, good morning to Dana Al-Khrisad.

So sometimes, my friends, it's almost impossible not be dragged down by frustration and anger. So holding on to anger is like drinking poison and expecting the other person to die. These words remind us that those feelings only damage us. Still, they don't fix anything or have a positive impact on our lives. Letting go of disappointments isn't only a good idea, it's also healthy for us.

Dance Me to the End of Love, Leonard Cohen. All right, so Daniel Khrisat says, this was exactly the reminder I needed this morning. Thank you so much. All right, my friends. In the end, our capacity to keep hoping and dreaming give our lives meaning. Setbacks will occur along the way, yes, but if we keep striving for a better future, we can find happiness and success. I'll be back after the news. Get ready for the game and the prize.

It's Tanaya at Radio Jordan. Good morning, I'm Ghada Shokdih. His Majesty the King begins a working visit to New York, where he will deliver Jordan's speech at the opening session of the 81st UN General Assembly. The Prime Minister lays the foundation stone for a 10 million JD project to supply natural gas to industrial city of Rauda in Amman. The foreign minister discussed with his Macedonian and Panamanian counterparts bilateral cooperation.

operation. Powerful explosions at a weapons depot in northern Syria wound at least 4 people. The Central Bank of Jordan raises interest rates on all monetary policy instruments by 25 basis points. Iran and the United States exchange fresh as Donald Trump warned Iran of severe economic consequences or leadership action if no deal is reached. And Pakistani airstrike on Afghanistan's province of Kunar kills at least 3 people.

Hey everyone, welcome back to the third and last part of the Monday Breakfast Show with yours, Ghada. Good morning to Abdul Qadir Jadallah. Welcome to the show. Razan as well. Faisal Hussain, good morning to you. So this is Ghada with you up until the hour of 11. Let the game begin. Here's the question. Which

famous hit was inspired by a real hotel in Los Angeles? Which famous hit was inspired by a real hotel in Los Angeles? Send in the correct answers to 0780435111. Please write your names. The prize for today is a 50 JD coupon from the Military Consumer Establishment. Yep, Hisham, you got it right. The first person to answer. Bravo. So which famous hit was inspired by a real hotel in Los Angeles? 0780435111. Please, guys, write your names.

So, which famous hit was inspired by a real hotel in Los Angeles? 0780435111. Please send in the correct answers with your names. I will not read an answer without a name. غادة فرج الله, تهاني سبع العيش, مريم رفيفة, رزان منصور. You got it right. Good luck with the raffle. The prize for today is a 50 JD coupon from the Military Consumer Establishment.

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And everything was so dear in Portofino. I found my way. The sun was shining that mattina.

0: 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I close my eyes and so vicino, in Portofino I found my love.
1: رايت عبد القادر جاد الله نريمان الدرايس ملاك الحمزة شروق رفيفة سيف السلمان. Correct answers. Good luck with the raffle. So which famous hit was inspired by a real hotel in Los Angeles? The prize for today is a 50 JD coupon from the Military Consumer Establishment.

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Correct answers. So which famous hit was inspired by a real hotel in Los Angeles? The prize is a 50 JD coupon from the Military Consumer Establishment. Send in the correct answers to 0780435111. Please write your names.

معتز العياد, good luck with the raffle. Sweet good morning to سلمى الحناطي, good luck. سيف درويش, correct answer, حكمة الخوالد, all the luck in the world. Also, good morning to ميس الحناطي. And سلامة, good morning one more time. أحمد الحناطي, correct answer. There's even talk about you wanting me. I must admit that's what I want to hear. نور الخوالدي, good morning. نسرين الحناطي. Also, نريمان الدرايسي, correct answer.

شروق I read your answer. You'd like to say very special hello to your sister وصال. إلين ديراوي, good morning to you. فاطمة أبو حجيلة, correct answer. Also good morning to أسيل عكا, correct answer. Regards to ديما برغوتي, my assistant and sister from سلام العطيات. Good morning to كفاح السوري, correct answer. In a little bit, we'll mention the name of the lucky winner, so

I need to know the correct answer to my question. Which famous hit was inspired by a real hotel in Los Angeles? Jalal Nimri, good morning to you. Nermin Darwish, yes, correct answer. Also, good morning to Faize Hajele, correct answer. Okay, yalla, get ready. We'll mention the name of the lucky winner in just a little bit.

All right, congratulations to the lucky winner for today, Omar Abdelkarim Ashraq Laban. Congratulations, ألف ألف مبروك. You won a 50 JD coupon from the Military Consumer Establishment. The question is, which famous hit was inspired by a real hotel in Los Angeles? Yes, it is. Hotel California by the Eagles. Hard luck for the others. Come back tomorrow, please. After 10, the game begins. More prizes, more giveaways from Radio Jordan. By the way, if you won in September, you're going to collect the prizes in October. If you won in August, you're going to collect the prizes this month. This is the deal.

a masterpiece. A song that never dies. Hotel California, The Eagles. Yani, when you compare these beautiful, great oldies to nowadays songs, what would you say? Ya jamaa, yani, see, Omar sent me a message. He says, finally, I won. Thank you. So for those who are sending me messages, oh my God, I'm mad. I didn't win. Yani, what can I do? Tell me. Yani, Omar participated since the beginning of, the prizes season. Now she won. Keep on trying. That's all I can say. Shadi Rawashti, all the way in Qatar, get ready to hear another masterpiece. This is Stairway to Heaven, Led Zeppelin.

Yep, it is a masterpiece, Stairway to Heaven. That was Led Zeppelin. Omar, thank you from the heart for all the lovely words. Anjad, thank you. This is I'm Hooked Badly, Desktop, Car, and iPhone. I want to write a review about the morning show. Thank you so much. Asking me when did I join Radio Jordan? It was 2005, believe it or not.

Well, a new study, my friends, the largest of its kind, has found that chronic stress caused by daily life may cause permanent structural changes in the heart and increase the risk of heart attacks and strokes. So the study led by researchers from the MRC Laboratory of Medical Sciences in Imperial College London involved nearly 480,000 adults in the United Kingdom. The researchers found that chronic inflammation linked to socioeconomic status and lifestyle is the main driver of these changes. They used a blood marker known as glycoprotein alongside cardiac imaging and genetic data. So according to the research paper published in the European Journal of Preventive Cardiology, people with the highest levels of inflammation, top 20%, were 43% more likely to suffer a heart attack or stroke compared to those with the lowest levels. And their hearts also showed clear structural changes, including thickened heart walls, smaller heart chambers, and weakened heart filling, changes that can develop silently over years before leading to heart failure. So higher inflammation levels were strongly linked to poverty and psychological distress, in addition to smoking and obesity. So Professor Declan Organ of Imperial College London says millions of people may be living with hidden inflammation that is slowly changing their hearts and causing long-term damage. Chronic inflammation is complex, but it's linked to our surroundings, our economic situation, our family's health, and our lifestyle. And there are things we can do about inflammation, such as reducing smoking and obesity. So the findings suggest that combining blood tests for inflammation with genetic risk scores could help identify the people who would benefit most from early intervention. The researchers also stress that those genetically predisposed or exposed to adverse conditions are not condemned to heart disease, and that much can be done to prevent long-term inflammation. So my friends, it's the last 15 minutes of the Monday breakfast show with yours, Ada. I hope you're doing well. Still, you have time to ask for your favorite songs. Our WhatsApp number is 078-0435-111. Please write your names.

Because I Love You, that was Stevie B. Well, today, my friends, is Chai Day. Are you a chai person or not shy? Chai. Or a coffee person? So, today, try to make chai with milk. Long time I didn't have chai with milk. Or maybe you can have a glass of iced chai. Chai with cinnamon, with ginger, with cardamom, black pepper. Chai karak, for example. Amir Larmouche, good morning. Good morning to you, to Raya and Torla.

So my friends, that was Adam on Radio Jordan 96.3 FM. Today is Zero Emissions Day. Will human beings struggle to breathe when the air around them is contaminated with pollution, smog, toxic chemicals and other, you know, pollutants? So the same goes for the planet. When emissions from human activities such as greenhouse gases are released into the air, they pollute the Earth's atmosphere, making it harder for our planet to breathe. So Zero Emissions Day is celebrated each year to remind everyone that they can make a difference and give the planet more of an opportunity to breathe.

wider society to celebrate the broad meaning of gratitude in a variety of ways. So the awareness of the benefits of having time in one's life for gratitude, appreciation, positive reflection have become increasingly apparent. So the hope of the founders of Gratitude Day is that by taking time one day a year to reflect on the many amazing things we have in our lives, it would positively impact our well-being and make us happier, more contented people. So I guess my time is up for now. I would like to thank all of you for tuning in. I'll be back, inshallah, if all goes well, tomorrow morning, same time, same place, 8 to 11, for the Tuesday breakfast show. Be there for me. Ciao, everyone. Ghada's out.

Hi friends, before I leave, today is Gratitude Day. It allows both individual citizens and organizations within

Good morning, I'm Ghada Shokdih with the 11 a.m. news summary from Radio Jordan in Amman. His Majesty King Abdullah II has begun a working visit to New York, where he will deliver a speech at the 81st session of the United Nations General Assembly. On the sidelines of the session, His Majesty will hold talks with a number of world leaders and heads of participating delegations. Powerful explosions at a weapons depot in northern Syria have injured at least four people. Sana News Agency reported that the explosions occurred early today at a Syrian army site in the vicinity of Al-Ais town south of the city of Aleppo. U.S. President Donald Trump has warned that Iran would fail economically or face its leadership being wiped out if it didn't make a deal. However, with Iran's President Masoud Pezeshkian expected in New York this week for the United Nations General Assembly, Trump said he would be open to meeting him. Earlier, Iran's military central command said any new attack would trigger sustained retaliation against U.S. bases and interests, and that Washington's regional allies would be considered parties to the conflict. At least three people were killed and several more injured in a Pakistani airstrike on Afghanistan's northeastern province of Kunar. Today's incident comes 2 days after a police facility in northwest Pakistan was attacked, leaving more than 30 people dead, including 16 police officers. Back here at home, the Central Bank of Jordan has raised interest rates on all monetary policy instruments by 25 basis points, effective today, following its sixth meeting of 2026. The Association of Banks in Jordan said banks operating in the kingdom will not pass on the increase resulting from the central bank's decision to interest rates on existing loans held by individuals. As a result, monthly loan installments will remain unchanged, sparing borrowers any additional financial burden. And finally, moderate summer weather prevails across most parts of the country today, while hot conditions persist in the Bari regions, the Jordan Valley and Aqaba. Temperatures register a high of 29 degrees in Amman and 38 in Aqaba and the Red Sea. And that's the end of the news that came away from Radio Jordan in Amman at 2.5 minutes past 11. Thank you for listening and have a good day.

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1: in Amman, 99.7 in Aqaba, 90.9 in the north, 96.1 in the Dead Sea and the Jordan Valley, and worldwide, jrtv.gov.co
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12 PM. This is Radio Jordan from Amman. We begin with the headlines. His Majesty the King begins a working visit to New York, where he will deliver Jordan's speech at the opening session of the 81st UN General Assembly. The US President warns Iran of economic collapse or the removal of its leadership if it fails to reach a deal with Washington. And a Pakistani airstrike on Afghanistan's province of Kunar kills at least 3 people. To the details. His Majesty King Abdullah II begins a working visit to New York, where he'll deliver a speech at the 81st session of the UN General Assembly. On the sidelines of the session, His Majesty will hold talks with a number of world leaders and heads of participating delegations. Prime Minister Jafar Hassan laid the foundation stone for a 10 million JD project to supply natural gas to Rawda Industrial City in Ma'an. Hassan also inaugurated a new expansion at Ma'an Government Hospital, including an outpatient clinics building and a blood bank. The 5 million JD facility spans

more than 5,000 square meters and houses several specialized medical clinics. Later, the Prime Minister chaired a cabinet session in the governorate where he highlighted Ma'an's significant economic potential and reaffirmed the government's commitment to developing the governorate over the next 2 years to support sustainable economic growth. Minister of Foreign Affairs Emil Safadi discussed with his Macedonian counterpart Timko Mochunski prospects for enhancing cooperation between the two countries in the economic, investment, trade and educational fields. The two ministers signed a memorandum of understanding on establishing political consultations between the two foreign ministries. Safadi also held a meeting with the Foreign Minister of Panama, Javier Martinez Acha Vasquez, that focused on the two countries' efforts to strengthen bilateral cooperation and regional developments. The two ministers also signed a memorandum of understanding on the mutual exemption from visa requirements for holders of diplomatic passports. Safadi's meetings took place on the sidelines of the high-level week of the 81st session of the United Nations General Assembly in New York. Jordan has condemned the storming of Al-Aqsa Mosque compound by far-right Israeli minister Itamar Ben-Gvir and groups of extremist settlers under protection of Israeli police. The foreign ministry described the incursions as a blatant violation of the historic and legal status quo at the site and an unacceptable provocation. Ministry spokesman Fuad Majeli said Israel has no sovereignty over occupied Jerusalem or its Islamic and Christian holy sites and called on the international community to pressure Israel to halt such violations and restrictions on access to Al-Aqsa. A Palestinian child died today from wounds sustained after being shot by Israeli forces in the southern Gaza Strip. Meanwhile, several citizens were injured due to gunfire and shelling by Israeli occupation forces in the central and southern parts of Gaza. Powerful explosions at a weapons depot in northern Syria have injured at least 4 people. Sana news agency reported the explosions occurred early today at a Syrian army site in the vicinity of Al-Is town, south of Aleppo. Iran's Revolutionary Guard spokesperson Hussein Mohibi said Iran would deploy new weapons and target locations that had not previously been attacked if the United States launched another offensive against the country. Mohibi said Tehran would certainly change the weapons used and the geography of the conflict, adding that Iran was prepared for a prolonged war. His remarks came after U.S. President Donald Trump warned that Iran could face economic collapse or the removal of its leadership if it failed to reach a deal with Washington. However, with Iranian President Masoud Pezeshkian expected to be in New York this week for the UN General Assembly, Trump said he would be open to meeting his Iranian counterparts. At least 3 people were killed and several injured in a Pakistani airstrike on Afghanistan's northeastern province of Kunar. Today's incident comes 2 days after a police facility in northwest Pakistan was attacked, leaving more than 30 people dead, including 16 police officers. Here in Jordan, the central bank has raised interest rates on all monetary policy instruments by 25 basis points, effective today, following its 6th meeting of 2026. The Association of Banks in Jordan said banks operating in the kingdom will not pass on the increase resulting from the central bank's decision to interest rates on existing loans held by individuals. As a result, monthly loan installments will remain unchanged, sparing borrowers any additional financial burden. So look at the weather forecast, moderate conditions.

in much of the country, hot in the Jordan Valley, the Badia, and the port city of Aqaba. Highs today, 29 Celsius in Amman, 38 in Aqaba. To wrap up, here's a look at the headlines. His Majesty the King begins a working visit to New York, where he'll deliver Jordan's speech at the opening session of the 81st United Nations General Assembly. The U.S. President warns Iran of economic collapse or the removal of its leadership if it fails to reach a deal with Washington. And a Pakistani airstrike on Afghan's province of Kunar kills at least three people.

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2 p.m. This is Radio Jordan with the latest headlines. His Majesty King Abdullah begins a working visit to New York, where he'll deliver Jordan's speech at the opening session of the 81st UN General Assembly. The foreign minister discusses bilateral cooperation and regional developments with his counterparts from Macedonia and Panama. Jordan, Saudi Arabia, Kuwait, the Gulf Cooperation Council, and the Muslim World League condemned the storming of Al-Aqsa Mosque compound by the far-right Israeli minister Ben-Gvir and groups of Israeli settlers. Israeli attacks on the Gaza Strip kill 4 Palestinians and wound 17 in the past 24 hours. 4 people are injured in a series of explosions at a Syrian army military site near the Syrian city of Aleppo. The United States says it will keep the door open for negotiations with Tehran, while Iran says it will not reopen the Strait of Hormuz until U.S. commitments are implemented. And 3 people are killed and 4 injured in airstrikes carried out by Pakistani fighter jets in southern Afghanistan.

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1: in Amman, 99.7 in Aqaba, 90.9 in the north, 96.1 in the Dead Sea and the Jordan Valley, and worldwide, jrtv.gov.co
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3 p.m. This is Radio Jordan from Amman. His Majesty King Abdullah II begins a working visit to New York, where he'll deliver Jordan's speech at the 81st session of the UN General Assembly. On the sidelines of the session, His Majesty will hold talks with a number of world leaders and heads of participating delegations. Foreign Minister Emil Safadi held talks with his counterparts from North Macedonia and Panama on the sidelines of the 81st session of the UN General Assembly in New York. Safadi and his North Macedonian counterpart discussed ways to strengthen cooperation in the economic, investment, trade, and education fields. In a separate meeting with Panama's foreign minister, Safadi discussed strengthening bilateral cooperation and reviewed regional developments. The Gulf Cooperation Council and the Muslim World League have condemned the storming of Al-Aqsa Mosque compound by Israeli National Security Minister Ben-Gvir and groups of Israeli settlers under protection of Israeli forces. The condemnation comes as tensions continue to rise in the occupied West Bank, with Israeli occupation forces carrying out more raids and arrests, tightening restrictions at checkpoints and entrances to towns and cities, and settler attacks increasing. Israeli attacks on the Gaza Strip have killed 4 Palestinians and wounded 17 over the past 24 hours. Local health authorities said the overall death toll since October 7, 2023, has risen to nearly 74,000, with about 175,000 people wounded. Explosions tore through an army weapons depot in northern Syria early today, wounding 4 people and forcing nearby residents to flee. The blasts hit the depot near Al-Is in Aleppo province and were heard across nearby towns. Authorities closed roads leading to the site as rescue teams helped evacuate residents and clear unexploded projectiles. Israeli forces have carried out airstrikes and artillery shelling across southern Lebanon alongside heavy machine gun fire and military movements. Lebanese authorities say Israeli attacks since March have killed more than 4,300 people and injured over 12,000 and displaced more than 1 million. Pakistan says airstrikes on 3 targets in Afghanistan have killed 28 militants. Afghan officials, however, say the strikes killed at least 3 civilians and wounded 4. The strikes follow a militant attack in Pakistan that killed at least 24 people, raising fears of renewed tensions between the two neighbors. Fair weather is expected in the hilly areas and plains tonight, moderate in the Jordan Valley and port city of Aqaba. 18 Celsius in Amman tonight, 26 in Aqaba.

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0: What's on your mind? That's what I thought. Banging out more rock. Hey, we only stop the music when we feel like it. And right now, we don't feel like doing that.
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0: Rocks.

And it is a beautiful good day to each and every one of you, wherever you are, whatever you are doing. And welcome to The Ride, the show that would definitely take you to another world, the show that would definitely ease the traffic congestion as you are driving, going home, or if you're at home already. I mean, I don't know where you are, but whatever you are doing, you will be definitely enjoying a beautiful two-hour show and participating in the show and maybe being one of our lucky winners. So it is The Ride that would take you to another world just to ease your mind. I'm your host, Rana Hassan, here behind the mics live up until the hour of 6 p.m. You guys are always welcome to communicate with me through our official social media outlets. 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

Facebook, Ricky Jordan 963 on Instagram, and 0780435111 is our WhatsApp number. Now, you better write the number down and participate after I pop up my question that is going to be related to something that I would actually mention around the show. In a bit, I'm going to be back with the weather update. What is it to expect for the rest of the day and tomorrow morning? Following that, it will be our local news that's going to be highlighted during the ride for today. And of course, the world of technology and the world of health all together is going to be here with the second part of the show. A wonderful good day it is to all of you out there, and I'll be back in a bit. This is Alesso and One Republic with In Your Eyes.

All right, so that was Lifetimes with Katy Perry, and it is 19 minutes past the hour of 4, and once again, it's a wonderful day to all of you out there. All right, Jordan, so moving on to a weather update. I promised you that I've got some stuff about the weather update that I want to highlight. And now, basically, we are witnessing today. I mean, today is fine. For me, as a summer lover, I'm that kind of person who likes it when it's warmer, who likes it when the sun is there in the sky, and who likes it when it's when it actually, you know, feels that days are longer than nights, even though for some reason, I mean, our daytime is shortening. But let's just say this is autumn. So autumn is autumn. And whether we like it or not, whether temperatures say it or not, we are in the season of autumn. I mean, come on. Today is the 21st of September, 2026. And if you really think about it, within a blink of an eye, I mean, it did pass within a blink of an eye. I mean, almost 10 months have finished from the year 2026. And it just feels that we did celebrate New Year's just like a couple of days ago. And within a blink of an eye, the year will finish and 2027 is going to be here. The pace of life is really fast. So therefore, I do recommend that you make the most out of it. Just live life and love life. Because trust me, once you live it and love it, and once you smile at it, it will definitely smile back at you. Okay, so enough coats right now. Above average warmth is going to be easing tomorrow. So today we have witnessed temperatures that are, well, let's just say they are above annual average. Relatively hot conditions that were witnessed across most parts of the kingdom. And of course, in the Badia of the Jordan Valley, Dead Sea and Aqaba, it was much warmer. So it was hot weather conditions. Moderate northwesterly winds picking up at times were witnessed as well. Now, as for tomorrow, Tuesday, temperatures are going to drop a bit, bringing moderate conditions across most parts. And the change will be less felt in the Badia, the Jordan Valley, the Dead Sea, and Aqaba, where hot weather is expected to prevail. Because, I mean, Aqaba, there is not much of a difference between 41 and 40 and 39. Honestly, I mean, it's not a big of a difference. But in general, this is what they will be witnessing in Aqaba. In Amman, we did witness a high of 34 degrees Celsius for today. Tomorrow, temperatures are going to go down to about 32 degrees Celsius. In the evening hours in Amman, it will be reaching about 22, and in Aqaba, it will be reaching about 27. All of the areas in between, you can just imagine what it's going to be like. Anyhow, this is the quote of the day. Live life and smile at it, because once you smile, life will smile back at you. And we are within the season of autumn, whether we like it or not, whether temperatures say it or not, a season is a season and Mother Nature is Mother Nature. So a wonderful good day it is to all of you out there. I'll be back in a bit. I'm going to be leaving you with a couple of songs and then I'm going to be back with the stories that I have from our local news and the pop-up question that I have in my pocket for you guys. Now I've got to actually... I know what our gifts are going to be really early today. So I've got two lucky winners. One is going to be winning from the MCE 20 Jordanian dinars, and one is going to be winning from Al Manasir two coupons worth 20 each for our second lucky winner. So leaving you with Golden Hunter and Rayami, and I will be back in a bit.

All right, Jordan. So that was Rein Me In, and it is Sam Fender and Olivia Dean, and a wonderful good day once again to all of you out there. So it's time for our local news, and for all of you guys who are wondering, how is it that you can actually receive the prizes that you have won with Radio Jordan? You see, okay, so here's the deal. Keep that in mind. If you won during the month of August, like whether it's the first day of August or the last day of August, then you can actually receive your prize

during the month of September. Once we are within the first week of September, afterwards, you can come here to the headquarters of JRTV and receive your prize. Our headquarters are in Limgabalin area. You need to come within weekdays from 9 to 3 p.m. That is, you know, within the known work hours. Our working hours are from 9 to 3 because that's for management, okay? Those are the working hours for management. It's different than us, you know, here live on the radio or on the TV. It's different. But anyhow, you need to come here within weekdays between, as I said, 9 and 3 p.m. And it has to be within working weekdays, which is from Sunday to Thursday, okay, in the Gabalin area. Now, all you have to do is just type on Google JRTV, and it will take you straight to us. Okay, and by the way, it's the first entrance. We've got three entrances, so you've got the first entrance. That is where you can come in and collect your prize. All right, so basically autumn is about to come. A lot of people are happy that autumn is about to come.

All right, so let's move on to our first story of our local news. The astronomical fall will begin at 3.05 a.m. on Wednesday, September the 23rd. The autumn, or basically autumn, الخريف, الخريف إجا. About 90 days of progressively shorter daylight hours in Jordan. And those were the words of the Jordanian Astronomical Society.

So basically, daylight within autumn is going to be, well, a bit longer, 12 hours, because, you know, a bit longer. At the beginning, it's going to be a bit longer, but then as we move on within the month of autumn, it's going to become shorter. Now, on the day that autumn begins, September the 23rd, it's going to be 12 hours. But then, on the 26th of September, it will fall to 11 hours, 59 minutes, which means it's going to be 1 minute less than nighttime.

Now, basically, for you guys to know, the astronomical fall for this year will last about 98 days, not a full 90 days. And it will start on Wednesday at 3:05 a.m. And it will end with winter starting on December the 21st at 11:50 p.m. So that was the first story in my pocket for you guys. Now, basically, to be honest, I mean, it's like about 44, up, coming up to 45 minutes past the hour four. It's time for me to pop up my question. I need correct answers. Your name within, it's only 15 minutes, okay? I need your name in four parts in Arabic, and you've got 15 minutes to send me the correct answer, okay?

Have we fallen within the month of autumn or not yet? Well, we're going to start on Wednesday, September the 23rd. And it will end on December the 21st. Now, it's obvious, okay? My pop-up question is going to be popped up right now. And by the way, no, it's not when is with autumn going to start and when is winter going to start. It's going to be about something. Okay, so earlier in the show, I said that there is a, like, my own perspective, or this is how I see life. It's like if there was like a quote or a saying that I mentioned, if you recall that quote, I want the correct answer. Other than that, here is a small hint. If you smile, what happens? And it's about life. I want the coat, your name, in four parts, in Arabic, sent to 0780435111. Be back in a bit.

All right, Neverender with Justice and Tame Impala, and it is 53 minutes past hour 4. By the way, I have one more story about citizens reporting traffic safety within the Senate app. Okay. I'm going to be back with that story. You need to know the numbers. I mean, they are surprising, by the way. Okay, so I'm going to be back with that story. And right now, I'm going to be leaving you with music. My question for today. Okay, Jordan, I literally need your name in Arabic. Four parts, please. اسمكم بالعربي من أربع مقاطع. أربع مقاطع. Okay, not one or two or three. Four, please. Four parts in Arabic. Sent to 0780435111. This is what I want from you guys, okay? With the correct answer. Now, earlier during the show, I mentioned something about life and how you should be like a positive person. And I said a quote that says, smile at, I want you to continue. You know, it's like, love life and it will. I want the what's coming next. And it's like smile, or in Arabic it's اضحك للدنيا كملو. This is what I want. Okay? Send it to 0780435111. Be back after the news.

5 p.m. is the time here, Radio Jordan broadcasting from Amman. I'm Rana Hassan. Good afternoon. His Majesty King Abdullah II begins a working visit to New York, where he will deliver Jordan's speech at the 81st session of the United Nations General Assembly. On the sidelines of the session, His Majesty will hold talks with a number of world leaders and heads of participating delegations. Foreign Minister Ayman al-Safadi has held talks with his counterparts from North Macedonia and Panama on the sidelines of the 81st session of the United Nations General Assembly in New York. Al-Safadi and his North Macedonian counterpart discussed ways to strengthen cooperation, economic investment, trade, and education fields. In a separate meeting with Panama's foreign minister, al-Safadi discussed strengthening bilateral cooperation and reviewed regional developments. The Gulf Cooperation Council and the Muslim World League have condemned the storming of Al-Aqsa Mosque compound by Israeli National Security Minister Itamar Ben-Gvir and groups of settlers under the protection of Israeli forces. The condemnation comes as tensions continue to rise in the occupied West Bank, with Israeli occupation forces carrying out more raids and arrests, tightening restrictions at checkpoints and entrances to towns and cities, and settler attacks increasing. Israeli attacks on the Gaza Strip have killed 4 Palestinians and wounded 17 others over the past 24 hours. Local health authorities have said the overall death toll since October 7, 2023, has risen to nearly 74,000, with more than 175,000 people wounded. Explosions tore through an army weapons depot in northern Syria early today, wounding 4 people and forcing nearby residents to flee. The blasts hit the depot near Al-Is in Aleppo province and were heard across nearby towns. Authorities closed roads leading to the site as rescue teams helped evacuate residents and cleared unexploded projectiles. Israeli forces have carried out airstrikes and artillery shelling across southern Lebanon alongside heavy machine gun fire and military movements. Lebanese authorities say Israeli attacks since March have killed more than 4,300 people, injuring 12,000 people and displacing more than 1 million. Pakistan says airstrikes on 3 targets in Afghanistan have killed 28 militants and suicide bombers. Afghan officials, however, say the strikes killed at least 3 civilians and wounded 4 others. The strikes follow a militant attack in Pakistan that killed at least 24 people, raising fears of renewed tensions between the two neighbors. And fair weather is expected in the hilly areas and the plains tonight, moderate in the Jordan Valley, the Dead Sea, and the port city of Aqaba, with lows at 18 degrees in Amman and 26 in Aqaba. And with this, we come to the end of this hour's news summary, with the time exactly 3 minutes past the hour. Thank you for listening.

right, Jordan. So that was a long break. Well, basically, I was busy with all of the people who have sent me. You know, I mean, you guys are surprising me that you are actually following along with what I mention during the show. Each and every sentence I just spill out is there in your memory, there in your mind. You are paying full attention to everything I talk about during the show. Okay. So my pop-up question for today was about a sentence that I actually said. It's a quote that popped up in my head, and I said it at the beginning of the show. It was like about before 5:30, by the way, I said the quote. Anyhow, it was like, you know, when you smile at life, it will smile back at you. And when you love life, you will definitely find life loving you back. In Arabic, it's اضحك للدنيا تضحك لك. And you guys have sent me correct answers. All of you guys have sent me correct answers. Now, the thing is that I only have two lucky winners each and every time I'm here for the ride. Stay tuned for tomorrow as well. Now, if you haven't won with us earlier during the ride, then don't worry. You will definitely win within one of our shows, whether it's the breakfast show or the ride. We are here for you guys. And if you had won earlier, well, it's only fair that you give, let's just say you give a chance for somebody else, okay? So my first lucky winner who won themselves a coupon from the MCE, Al-Mu'assasa Al-Askari, worth 20 Jordanian dinars, is Reem Maryam Ibrahim Ahmed Irfefe. Maryam Ibrahim Ahmed Irfefe. Please confirm that

you have heard your name. So Maryam Ibrahim Ahmed Rfefe, you won the 20 Jordanian dinars from the MCE. Congratulations to you, Maryam. My second lucky winner, who won themselves two coupons from Al Manasir worth 20 Jordanian dinars, is Muhammad Akif Kaid Khresat. Congratulations to you, Muhammad Akif Kaid Khresat. Please confirm that you heard your name. So congratulations to Maryam and congratulations to Muhammad.

Thank you for replying to me really fast. Hamad, yes, that's you. You are the winner. Now, this is funny. I mean, Hamad is like, I won. Well, Jordan, a lot of you guys are participating, but you have won earlier with Brady Jordan. And, you know, I just want you to give a fair chance for other people to win, okay?

So somebody here asked for an Arabic song. I'll tell you what. Wait, I think it was you. Yes, it was you, Shuruq. Shuruq, now you did not win today, but hey, stay tuned with Randy Jordan, okay? I'm going to be playing you an Arabic song as you asked her, like, Hatulna Arabi, and there it goes. This is St. Levant and Haifa Wahbi and Bahibak. And Jordan, stay tuned. I've got a local news that, a piece of local news that I really want to highlight.

So that was Saint Levent and Haifa Wahbi with Bahibak. And it is 27 minutes past the hour of 5. Congratulations to Maryam and congratulations to Muhammad. Muhammad did confirm. Maryam did not confirm yet. Please, Maryam, confirm that you heard your name.

All right, Jordan. So once again, it's a beautiful day to all of you out there. Now, moving on to the last story that I have in my pocket regarding our local news, and then I've got something regarding your health. The world of technology is going to be dropped for today, so bear with me, okay? To be honest, there's nothing really important that I want to highlight other than AI. I don't want to talk about AI because we all know what the consequences of AI are going to be if the international community doesn't do anything about it. So I'm going to be talking about your health. You know, it's like something just to remind you of your health. I mean, to put health as a priority for you, okay? That's it. To put your health as a priority. And it's something that you hear about all the time. Now, some people might be with and some people might be against with the topic that I'm going to be mentioning.

Okay, so basically, citizen reports support traffic safety efforts as 5,000 filed in 10 days, and those were the words of the PSD. So the traffic department received 5,000 messages and reports over 10 days through a report a violation service on the Sanad app. Those were the words of the spokesperson of the Public Security Directorate. Now, the spokesperson

that all messages and reports were thoroughly reviewed and acted upon, stressing that they play a vital role in enhancing road safety by helping traffic police and department personnel identify violations and take the necessary legal measures. The PSD did thank citizens for their cooperation in flagging dangerous and unlawful traffic practices that disrupt public safety and order, as well as for traffic-related observations and suggestions. And they stressed that the traffic department and its directorates continue to handle all reports with seriousness and professionalism while protecting the confidentiality of information and the data. It added that it remains in contact with citizens to ensure effective community partnership that supports a safer traffic environment. So that was the last story that I wanted to highlight regarding our local news.

All right. Now I told you that I still have one last topic in my pocket for you guys, and this is about your health. Okay, so some people might be with, some people might be against. Doctors are always with this. I don't know if you guys are with it or not, but anyhow, it's going to be about the influenza vaccination. So stay tuned. I will be back with that. Why is it that you have to get the shot? Yes or no? Are you with? Are you against? I mean, I would really love to know if you guys are with the vaccine of influenza or not. To be honest, I'm one person who, I can't be with or against. I mean, I'm a person that does take the shot each and every year, you know, and even if I do get sick, it's easy on me. That's how it goes.

0: حلاوة الكسيح، 100 سنة بنحل العالم.
1: All right, Jordan, so it is 43 minutes past the hour of 5, and once again, it's a wonderful good day to all of you out there. Moving on to our health topic, and it is the season, it is autumn, October is behind the door, and influenza vaccination is important.

All right, Jordan. We were talking about the flu vaccine. So the seasonal influenza vaccine is expected to become available in Jordan's private sector. Did you hear that? In the private sector next month in October. And those were the words of the Jordan Pharmacists Association president. He actually said that around 100,000 doses of the influenza vaccine will be available through the public sector, in addition to further quantities to be supplied to pharmacies across the kingdom's private sector. Now, he explained that the vaccine sold at pharmacies will be subject to pricing set by the Jordan Food and Drug Administration, and the JFD said that the price of the vaccine

it's 8.04 Jordanian dinars per dose, while the quadrivalent vaccine will be costing 9.48 Jordanian dinars. So did you hear that? There are two types of vaccinations. There is the trivalent influenza vaccine, which is 8 JDs and plus 4 piastres. Okay, so it's 8.04 Jordanian dinars. And there will be the quadrivalent vaccine, which is like it will be fighting other germs and viruses, like a wider spectrum, and it will be costing about 9 JDs at 0.48. Okay, so when the pharmacy takes 10 JDs, then they need to give you back change. So seasonal influenza is highly contagious, a viral respiratory disease. And the Ministry of Health does recommend receiving the influenza vaccine at the beginning of each winter season, particularly for groups at higher risk of complications, which are people with chronic conditions such as asthma, diabetes, heart disease, chronic obstructive pulmonary disease, and cancer, as well as dialysis patients, pregnant women, older adults, healthcare workers, people with weakened immune systems, thalassemia patients, and children aged 6 months to 5 years.

It is 48 minutes past the hour of 5, and in a bit we will be ending the show. I hope you enjoyed everything related to the show. Congratulations to our lucky winners of the day. And hey, Wujdan, you asked for Hotel California, and there it goes. Enjoy it, my dear.

All right, Jordan. So that was Hotel California and the Eagles. And it is time for me to say my bye-byes. Now, basically, I hope that you enjoyed everything related to the show for today. To you guys who are sending us voice messages, unfortunately, I cannot hear your voice messages.

So please write them down. Mariam, congratulations on your car licensing. I cannot hear your voice message, okay? What else do I want to say? I'm going to be back tomorrow with a ride again with two more.

By this time of the day, everybody's sleepy. I mean, if I'm home by this time of the day, I would be having a nap, okay? And if you're driving on your way back home or wherever, I try to wake you up, you know, just to give you a different beat to see life in a different perspective, okay? That's what I try to do with the ride. I'm going to be back tomorrow, 4 to 6 it is. Until tomorrow, enjoy what's left of the day. And for myself, Rana Hassan here behind the mics. Allah yahmiki ya Urdun. Bye-bye from the capital, Amman. Leaving you with my favorite, Yazan Rosan, Saif al-Safadi min hon.

Deliver Jordan's speech tomorrow at the opening session of the UN General Assembly in New York. The foreign minister says aid is expiring on UN shelves because Israel is blocking its entry into Gaza. Israeli attacks on Gaza have killed 4 Palestinians and wounded 17 others over the past 24 hours. And Pakistan says airstrikes on 3 targets in Afghanistan have killed 28 militants and suicide bombers. Those are the headlines, and now for the news in detail. His Majesty King Abdullah II is taking part in the UN General Assembly meeting in New York and is due to deliver Jordan's address tomorrow at the opening session of the 81st session in the presence of His Royal Highness Crown Prince Al Hussein. On the sidelines of the session, His Majesty will hold talks with a number of world leaders and heads of participating delegations. Foreign Minister Ayman al-Safadi has called for immediate action to hold violators of international and humanitarian law accountable. Al-Safadi made the remarks during a discussion titled Humanitarian Diplomacy to Uphold International Humanitarian Law, organized by the European Union and Ireland. He said the problem is not a lack of international laws, but a lack of accountability. On Gaza, Al-Safadi said around 2 million people are facing severe humanitarian needs. He said 92% of homes and other structures have been damaged, while 17 of Gaza's 37 hospitals have been destroyed. The minister also said that 728,000 children have no access to formal education. Al-Safadi stressed that humanitarian aid is available, but called for greater efforts to ensure it reaches those in need. He said aid was expiring on shelves at the headquarters of UN organizations simply because Israel does not allow that aid to enter Gaza. He said Jordan will continue working with international partners to facilitate the delivery of aid to Gaza and to promote respect for international humanitarian law. Israeli attacks on the Gaza Strip have killed 4 Palestinians and wounded 17 others over the past 24 hours. Local health authorities said the overall death toll since October 7, 2023 has risen to nearly 74,000, with about 175,000 people wounded. Since the ceasefire took effect on October 11, 2025, Israeli attacks have killed nearly 1,400 Palestinians and wounded about 4,800 others. The Arab League, Gulf Cooperation Council, and the Muslim World League have condemned the storming of Al-Aqsa Mosque compound by Israeli National Security Minister Itamar Ben-Gvir and groups of settlers under the protection of Israeli forces. The condemnation comes as tensions continue to rise in the occupied West Bank, with Israeli occupation forces carrying out more raids and arrests, tightening restrictions at checkpoints and entrances to towns and cities, and settler attacks increasing. Meanwhile, 458 settlers entered Al-Aqsa Mosque through Bab al-Maghariba under heavy Israeli protection and performed Talmudic rituals in the eastern area. Explosions tore through an army weapons depot in northern Syria early today, wounding 4 people and forcing nearby residents to flee. The blasts hit the depot near Al-Ais in Aleppo province and were heard across nearby towns. At least 16 similar incidents have been reported since former President Bashar al-Assad was ousted in December 2024. Israeli occupation forces have carried out airstrikes and artillery shelling across southern Lebanon alongside heavy machine gun fire and military movements. Lebanon's national news agency said the attacks continued overnight and into today morning, despite a U.S. brokered agreement aimed at securing an Israeli withdrawal from Lebanese territory. Iran's Revolutionary Guards spokesperson Hossein Mohabi said Iran would deploy new weapons and target locations that had not previously been attacked if the United States launched another offensive against the country. He said Tehran would certainly change the weapons used and the geography of the conflict, adding that Iran was prepared for a prolonged war.
His remarks came after U.S. President Donald Trump warned

6 p.m. is the time here, Radio Jordan broadcasting from Amman. I'm Rana Hassan. Good evening. In the news for this evening, His Majesty King Abdullah II is due to the

0: that Iran could face economic collapse or the removal of its leadership if it failed to reach a deal with Washington. Pakistan says airstrikes on three targets in Afghanistan have killed 28 militants and suicide bombers. Afghan officials, however, say the strikes killed at least three civilians and wounded four others. The Taliban government has condemned the attacks and vowed to retaliate. The strikes follow a militant attack in Pakistan that killed at least 24 people, raising fears of renewed tensions between the two neighbors. In other news, Ukrainian drone attacks killed one man and injured three others in Russia's Bryansk region. Meanwhile, a Russian drone struck a critical infrastructure facility in Ukraine's central Poltava region, sparking a fire. Russia's defense ministry says its forces also struck several targets across Ukraine, including cargo vessels allegedly used for military purposes, a gas distribution station, and other infrastructure. And finally, here's a look at the weather outlook. Fair weather is expected in the hilly areas and the plains tonight, moderate in the Jordan Valley, the Dead Sea, and the port city of Aqaba, with lows at 18 degrees in Amman and 26 in Aqaba. Moderate conditions are forecast tomorrow, where highs will reach 31 in Amman and 39 in Aqaba. And before we end the news, here are the main points once again. His Majesty the King is due to deliver Jordan's speech tomorrow at the opening session of the UN General Assembly in New York. The foreign minister says aid is expiring on UN shelves because Israel is blocking its entry into Gaza. Israeli attacks on Gaza have killed four Palestinians and wounded 17 others over the past 24 hours. And Pakistan says airstrikes on three targets of Afghanistan have killed 28 militants and suicide bombers. And with this, we conclude our second and final detailed news bulletin of the day with a time exactly 8 minutes past the hour. Thank you for listening.
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0: Many come and go. 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

is on me. I'm pushing a new pen, rewriting the story. Hello to my old ways, goodbye to the nosebleeds. You fighting to stay here, you probably the OD. Ain't finna

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0: 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Banging out more rock. 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
1: Many come and go. Come and go. 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